preciousness, a church that rises up and says, God, here I am, use me, here I am, take my hands, take my feet, Lord Jesus. God, start with our heart, let a fire start in our soul, God, that we can't contain, we can't control, let it pour out. God, we lose angels of protection to go ahead of us right now. We lose angels of salvation into our homes, angels of provision into our homes.

is the gospel. Come hear the good news. Tell everybody there's a God that loves you. Oh, how he loves you. There's a God that loves you.

treasure raised up to ransom us. Healing the blind, raising dead back to life, all the signs of his perfect love.